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The British had overrun Punjab. To overthrow and expel the British from Punjab, many concerned Sikh saints had to give up their Sikh saintly lifestyle for the role of the Sikh soldier. Bhai Maharaj Singh Ji was one such saint. He gathered and organized Sikhs and other Punjabis to rise against the British. He admonished

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So, Guru Granth Sahib Padshah Ji de Pavitra Charna Andar, Komal Charna Andar Jur Baithe Ho, Paun Darbar Diyan, Amrit Vele Diyan Hadiriyan, Ate Ilahi Bani Da Kirtan Nita Prati, Sikh De Jeevan, Sikh De Karam Ansar Nem Ansar, Rojana Satsang Chhadiriyan Parnwari,

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He blesses all with His bounty. 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The Creator will protect you. He who gave you birth surely will sustain you too. He created the world. He is the protector. He cherishes all, hearts and minds. He is unfathomable. He is without equal, and He is carefree. O man, meditate upon the Lord whilst there is breath in your body. You are the Master. My body and soul is yours. In your mercy may I attain peace. That is Nanak's supplication.